many switching, switch on, switch off, switch on. Many switching, switch on, switch off, switch on. Many switching, switch on, switch off, switch on. Many switching, switch on, switch off, switch on. Many switching, switch on.

0: Klangbäckchen. 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
1: Well, a good time can be the thimble. Set a nine field of gold. Hear the field, feel the canyon. Hear the fields in you. February, I felt the same as I do now.

0: Come on, man.
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1: He just swung. If I would have...
0: Yeah, you would have won. You would have won, huh?
1: Oh, no. I could see it in his eyes. He was scared.
0: Yeah. 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

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Every time I'm out, why she stressing me? You call her Stephanie, I call her.

Yeah, Eli, why they testing me? 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Like, when

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with everything going on in the world. I want to be in a living room of all my loved ones, where the arms of the earth extend wide and the soil is fresh for things to grow. If I were able to change something about myself in the world, I wouldn't change anything.

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Make my head turn 180 degrees. And it's nice to know that there's something else out there in the world. Like, you know, like at least that there's something that's greater than me. When all that happened, it weren't the best that I've been. Ask anyone of my loved ones, it was testing of me. 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It helped me find peace, what happened to him could have happened to me. Look at my son and choose, look at what I've achieved. Nearly makes me weep, makes me wanna just be less deep. Be more free, cause at the end of the day, I've got so much to be fucking happy for. 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

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Do we need to know? Not now. 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It's a big world out there sometimes. 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